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1: Lincoln 974.
0: 1130 North Osborne Avenue for a suspicious person, black female, gray hair with a red streak.
2: 217 to 11, took from the welfare.
0: On the 17th property. 6.
1: 1411.
2: Online gaming, 1305 Wabash, took from the welfare. The light complected black male, light colored shirt, khaki shorts. He's in the roadway, not steady on his feet, and yelling, last seen westbound.
1: East on the cusp, I'm not for sure.
0: You say white Durango?
1: That's where I don't play it.
0: 10-4, is it one with the black hood?
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0: 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The time started to say that.
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0: 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Are you 1060 as well?
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2: 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Door's open. Check the apartment. Nobody's in there. No disturbance. Cam's back up.
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0: 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Continue to slow down. Lincoln 957, your traffic.
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0: 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I have another for you.
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0: Closing in 1719 Clay Street, 1016. Alexandria is calling in. Ongoing problems with the neighbors and their dogs being loose. They're all outside yelling at each other now.
3: 1716.
0: I'm about to go back to Carmel Cox. 10-1.

0: 211 also 1060.
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2: 7 for 11, copy.
0: 11, copy.

0: Thanks, 42. I'm going to have hold of the vehicle I'm having towed. Sorry, I forgot to mention to you.
1: Go ahead.
0: Give me proof of insurance, proof of valid registration, and proof of a valid driver.

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1: $642.
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1: What kind of Chevy is this?
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1: 632.
0: 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Illinois passenger. Boyd, Edward, Robert, David, Edward, Nora, 4 on a silver eclipse.
1: 10-4.

0: 642.
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0: So we're not towing it now?
1: Negative. I apologize.
0: 10-4.

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0: Good. 1501 Bruns Lane, 1016, open line 911, caller in the background saying, get away from me, it sounded like she was crying.
1: Do we have any call history with that for an apartment number?
0: I'm going to check.
1: Thank you, sir.
0: You're welcome.

0: 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It looks like 1501 Bruns Lane, apartment number 12 is what they ended up giving or acquiring, but we don't have any call history over there by the history or locals.
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0: 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The requested officer stand by while they make contact.
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0: 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Reed Avenue call is going to be the same subject I was just dealt with.
1: Terrace.

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0: 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SG 642.
2: Right. 1061.
0: Why? Right. Registered owners 1099 Sangamon County, failure to appear, battery, retail theft, and vendor fraud.
2: 10-4. Who's the registered owner?
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0: Thank you, 957. 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
1: Negative. We're about to clear.
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0: 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Open line, nothing said, live TV, 911 only cell.
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0: Tab 4, and they're still separate. 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
1: 2 is 1030.
0: 7-4. 642, is that on the warrant?
1: 10-4. Yeah, she's still trying to lie about her name, but the pictures match up.
0: 7-4. SG-684, Sangman status.

0: 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Washington and Illinois Street into Berlin. Illinois B truck plates 377-2300,
1: 377-2300. 704. Six 84 chicken stuff.

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0: Jizz 43, we have a winner. She now is admitting it is her. So we'll be in our post 2 here shortly.
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0: 1929 East Edwards, 25 there with a Laura Wright. She's pressing her medical alarm saying she needs sleep. There's a fingerprint on her bathroom mirror. The call history showing 1096. Would you like another?
1: No, I'll be all right.

0: Gentleman 46, for 38.
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0: Manning Cottonwood, 412-4999, B-Boy Truck Plate. 412-4999, B-Boy Truck Plate. It's going to be a single cab Chevrolet Silverado occupied one time.
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2: 49, we're good. You just noticed 28 on the ticket. 924 Adam Charles, 457, Illinois 10 Tech.
1: 966,
4: 916,
2: you can just
4: for it.
3: Good night. 643. Go ahead. Tell me you're out to post 2 with my adult email. Mile is going to be 27138.
2: 10-4-20-09.
4: 643 from 42. Let her know she can have a verbal warning for that no front plate.
1: 12-20. Males are climbing the 17th fence and damaging it.
4: No alibis.
1: 916 is heard.
2: Thanks. Seven 38, Sangman, checking your status.
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0: 10-1-26-27-29, the female registered owner.
1: She's been all of hers.
0: Denying.
1: She's clear valid out of Verdon.
0: Okay, well.

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0: I mean, it's just 43. Child Venus is going to be arrested in Jackpot for a 31-year-old female having chest pain.
1: Zero subject, possibly 1032. Central units, attempt to locate, make your own case, reckless driving, use 10-0, subject possibly 1032, 2nd and Jefferson, a black charger, unknown 28, driving recklessly, displayed in unknown description 1032, last seen eastbound 2nd and Jefferson, and unit locating, make your own case, 1036, 2028.
2: Hey, well, we're 23 here, where'd they say that patient was?
0: It's the employee.
2: Hey, 4. I'll have 7 signs to you. What's going on?
0: 10-4.

0: 10-126, what's my case number?
1: Carpenter Park, must be the entrance, David Mary, 11766 on a late Volkswagen, all vice versa.

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1: 749.
0: Capital MLK, George Charles, 44385, Silver Fork.

0: 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Park District on a traffic stop at Carpenter Park.
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1: 10-4.
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0: is round two, South Durgan. Looks like by the 88, we've got history at 128.
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0: 130, can you start from last door south for a burglary? Locks were cut off. The caller is still on scene.
1: 10-4, have they advised if anything's missing?
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0: sure,
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3: 1139 North Park Avenue for a 1016. The female gave the address, started yelling at someone. 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
0: 785H, check it. This is how I just dealt with the 1200 block of Edwards.
1: So,

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1: Good.
0: She's not here on Edwards. I'll run up there and take this report. This is my thing from earlier.
1: 10-4, she's probably somewhere between here and there, I would imagine. Okay. 858-43.
2: Good.
1: I don't think she's probably at Comer Cox Park. We can have an officer run up there.
2: 10-4.
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0: Hey, 59.
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1: 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Jeffrey Bonner just pulled a knife on the caller, Glory. The black male last wearing a dirty white t-shirt, dirty blue jeans, still armed with a knife, and they're both outside.
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2: Can you just verify her description real quick?
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0: Yeah, okay.

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1: Go ahead.
0: The 17th in Converse, and we'll be slowly rolling to the Frank Sam 70224 to a red Chevy Malibu.
1: Sample.
2: 642 Charlie South. John 19th and Moffitt 20th, going to be George 60023.
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0: 643.
1: Go ahead.
0: Vehicle sold, slow rolling, westbound on Pennsylvania and Converse.
1: Copy, Pennsylvania and Converse. Is vehicle stopped?
0: Vehicle
1: south, Moffitt, Carolina, and
0: Congress.
1: 10-4-201,
0: second. Go ahead.
1: 643, 643's got one now, stop it.
3: Ten four, is it for traffic?
0: 643, he's now stopped. I'm secure.
1: 10-4-201, you can disregard 644, will you start that way?
2: Hey, one route.
3: You at,
4: going to be First Street in Turtle Dove, Illinois Pasture, Charles Zebra, 85661 on a gray Subaru SUV.
1: Yeah.
4: Yeah.
2: 643, I'll be clearing, I'll be in route 643.
1: Sample.
2: 642, you can just put verbal warning for me, please.
4: Thank
2: Sample.
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3: 737.

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1: That works. Lincoln 991. Lincoln 991. Sam 737, you guys at the station or the hospital?
2: The hospital.
1: No, thanks.
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3: Go ahead.
0: Pass through the all the escrows, I've seen traffic out here stopped. The road looks clear.

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2: 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You South Grand 7. 8223 on 5-4.
1: Sure. U-25, post pick up that OP for Kiwan Pearson. 643 is going to be out with him at 17th and Converse.
3: And Roger Post.
0: Take him at 519. You can cancel 211. I'll take it.
1: 519, 10-4, 211, you can disregard.
3: 10-4, 10-8.
1: 643.
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0: 6-85. Sorry, I just want to verify your location. 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
1: Yeah, I said 10. 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
0: 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Well, I took multiple calls, it looks like. One was an open line, but somebody called saying that black female, blue shirt, and black male, all black clothing, ran a 1016 walking down the street. The male was dragging the female around. You believe the female to be a Daciana Price, or walking towards the gas station.
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0: 635. This reads me for a missing Nyana left again. They just took her back last time she was at the Comer Cox.
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0: I'm going to finish holding on the 59 East Mason ticket. I'll start 1060 and 4.
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0: 14 Hazeldell Road for 1016 Latosh called in. We'll let the 17 in at Joyce Dodd, so it's going to be the mother. It's verbal only 1016.
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0: 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Lincoln 987 status. 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
3: Cop 5, I'm sitting next to them. 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They're trying to figure it out.
0: Terrible.
3: Cop 5, they said they'll be in route to that disturbance.
0: 10-4-9-8-1, you can just record.
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0: Lincoln 913.
1: 217, fireworks. Suffolk 2716, Whittier. Yeah, 17 at this address on Marshall Brown. Reference fireworks somewhere in the area.
2: 10-4.

0: 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Comante S. Sam Sanders, Comante S. Sam Sanders, 12/20/1978, male black, 5'8", 185 pounds, wearing unknown clothing, subject left in a black Dodge Challenger, unknown.
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0: 11-3.
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0: 211.
1: 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Caller William DeHart, rising his sons, Jaden and Grady, his wife, and his mother are all in the disturbance with

0: 741, 1046.
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0: Actually, I believe it's going to be a Cartier 1050. Illinois B truck 289-1084 is going to be 4000 block route 29.

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0: 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Alexis called in saying boyfriend Thomas Sowers is trying to kick his brother Christian Sowers out. 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
1: I can see.
0: Well, Tina, it's 330 West Mason Street. It's going to be 25 there with Angela. She's on her way back over there from the county market. She's saying that a Nicole Stein cooler stole her pills, and that Nicole is still in the residence.
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0: 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Edward Williams 33480. 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
2: 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Yeah, hometown on South Granite Spring, Edward Nora, 46

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1: 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Your Justice just went 23, waiting on a ride for the individuals in the truck.
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0: 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She's advising she has the vehicles 28 for you. Caller's going to be at 52 Dawn Drive. She wants to speak to officers.
1: Right, all by.
0: 974, you can describe.
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Cross streets are North 5th Street and North 4th Street.

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0: Elizabeth Rutherford's aunt on the line wanting me to speak to you.
1: Okay, you can transfer out.
0: Okay.
1: 906.
0: 906.
2: Made contact with Dad. 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
0: 10-4.

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Any unit coming in contact, stop and hold for missing person juvenile, authority Lincoln 984-1036-2258.

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0: Cajun 60, 620 Oak Brook. 17's advising that someone just rang their doorbell and banged on the window in the back of the residence. Hasn't seen anyone, just heard it.
2: Engine 1, respond to a call at South 4th Street and East Monroe Street.
0: Ten four.
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0: 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The 17 does want to meet.
1: Lincoln 974.
0: 974.
1: Yeah, the Dolphins at North Grand. There's some sort of dumpster fire here. Do you have fire responding?
0: 425 North Grand Avenue East.
1: What?
0: 10-4.
1: Yes.
2: Should be a dark color, smaller SUV, if it's going to be the same as the other day.
0: 814, 10-4.
2: I'm code 50, but if you want to respond, I will. Let me see what I got first. Tell her.
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0: Hello, I'm with Juvenile. He's here at 56 Bella. He's all at 10-4.
1: Good deal.
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1: Go ahead.
0: We'll take that vehicle repo.
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1: Seven thirty-three, 739.
3: Start for the area of 6th and Adams. 6th and Adams. Caller says there's 3 juveniles in the area shooting fireworks towards houses. Last seen eastbound on foot. Doesn't want to meet.
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6: 718, can you show me how to get medical?
1: 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Thank you.
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0: 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There's a Cody Smith here hitting everyone. No weapons, white male, gray shirt, black pants. Lincoln 804, Lincoln 858. 804. 1709 South Grand Avenue East, 1709 South Grand Avenue East, for 1016. A DeWan McHenry, black male, unknown black clothing, causing problems, uncoiffed, been hung up.
1: 804,
2: huh?
1: 25, it's
2: going to
1: be a dark-colored SUV.
2: 25, 1028.
1: 25, go ahead.
2: Inland passenger, Charles David, 87043. Sorry, Charles David, 87043.
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0: 1200 North 15th, 1200 North 15th. Caller saying they heard three shots fired, didn't see anything. We have no other calls at this time.
3: 10-4 in a row. 968 route.
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0: Last name is going to be Bay, Boy Adam Young, first name Tammy, Tom Adam Mary Mary Young, middle J. John, date of birth 11-12-79, 11-12-79, white female.
1: I have Tammy Mallet out of Decatur, born in 79, 29, clear.
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1: 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Is he symptomatic?
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0: Can I have a patrol investigation and use Casey at the four-way for the address? I had three individuals come to me telling me their car broke down. I'm giving them a 59 to an address on 7th Street.
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0: Tate. 1937 North 21st, 1937 North 21st. 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
0: It was a black shirt is all I think it said. 804, it was a black bonnet, black shirt with gold lettering at the back, and red and white pajama pants.
1: We getting out here in a second, about 5 juveniles, walking through the alley between Capitol and Jackson, heading towards 16th.

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0: 1721 Little, 1721 Little for a 1016, subject outside, an RV honking, causing scene.
1: Both are out from 15th and Jackson.

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0: 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There's a dog barking back here somewhere. I'm going to see if I can locate it.
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0: Lincoln 804. 804. I'll get you another, sir, for 201 North 22nd. 201 North 22nd. 1016. There's two subjects dumping a male. Coming down, clear down to a female, was trying to drive off, hit a female with a car, because the girl was on top of the female again. Maroon Chrysler SUV. 804 Monroe. Lincoln 870, Lincoln 889. 201 North 22nd, back up 804 for 1016.
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The vehicle is leaving towards Clear Lake on 22nd and then went towards MLK

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0: 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Go ahead. MLK and Jackson on a maroon Jeep, Edward William 2965. 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
1: 4-632.
2: 04. 632.
1: Both units 206 South 5th, 206 South 5th. FEMA is also going to be in or out for a 12-year-old female that took 34 Benadryl.
0: 804, not related. 10-4.
2: 04, cop, going to be in or out.
3: 632 in or out.
1: 10-4.
2: 604, we ain't calling history there.
1: Six oh four, only call history. Looks like a bunch of medicals for a 60-year-old female and a 38-year-old female.

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1: 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She's currently in the bathroom trying to vomit as we speak.
0: 10-4.
2: Okay, 10-4. 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
3: Hey, 6-7, this is going to be a Nicholas Zychek, a born in 81 white male.

0: Again, 888, which is 977. Second and Carpenter. Second and Carpenter. Suspicious person. Two white males with flashlights came into the area. Dark clothing. Dark color Yukon. David Victor 55832. David Victor 55832. And they said you're on your own and disconnected.
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1: 10-4. Vehicle 1701 outside. They heard the alarm going off on Eastman as well. Thanks for possibly going to be over there doing the same.
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0: Lincoln 913.
1: Go ahead.
0: I'll have to get you another. You start down for the office at 1919 West Isles. I mean, for what originally was a 1016, an employee called in saying there was a Logan, white male, no shirt and jeans, that was kicking a door who arrived in a red car. Another employee just called in and said they saw them shooting a 1032 as they drove away, headed westbound. They have shell casings located there at the business.
1: All right.
0: Lincoln 889. Can you back him up over at the office?
1: It's 10-4, I will be en route from North 22nd.

0: coming in out with a vehicle at 3rd and North Grand. Gotta be 47 Charles 7281 out of Alabama.
1: 10-4.
2: Sam 722 Houston at Isles City.
1: Sam 722 somewhere.

Central City St. McKenna Unit's critical officer to locate some home investigation of stalking and harassment by electronic communication, 750 South 3rd and... Central City St. McKenna Unit's critical officer to locate some home investigation of stalking and harassment by electronic communication, 750 South 3rd and... Philip C. Charles Hayes, Philip C. Charles Hayes, 115-2006. Blackmail, 115-2006, blackmail, 58208. Any unit coming in contact, stop and full investigation, stalking harassment by electronic communications, authority link 807-1036-0031.

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1: Circle K, North Dirksen, 2201 North Dirksen, for a slump driver parked at pump 9. It's been there approximately an hour, and they've tried to wake him up and unable.
0: 60 en route.
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0: Yeah, there's no information on the 17 to check with them. 6 looks vacant. We walked the complex. Didn't hear anything. Will be today.
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0: 1501 South 14th, 1501 South 14th for 1016. Trisha keeps calling in about someone that she has let stay there. Not giving much information, just keeps screaming on the line over and over.
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0: Just 43 for that office call on the vehicle theft. Apostle 20 is going to be going to passenger 387215. Hit southbound at Chatham Isles, like 12:39 hours. 039.
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0: 77 Alton Court, 77 Alton Court, Prowler. She just says, here's somebody out front. Sounds like they were in the front.
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0: 906. 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
0: 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Ida 798, are you still here?
2: I am.
0: They're requesting ID out at the office sports bar, 1919 West Isles. I'll send you the ticket.
2: They're out.
0: M722, did you copy the traffic?
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0: Ida 798 is en route to you.
3: 10-4, I need somebody to get over to Brentwood. I think that's going to be related. It's possibly going to be our suspect.
0: 867, do you want to start to Brentwood instead?
3: 10-4. Same 722. Do you have somebody else going with him?
0: They're code 22.
3: Perfect. Thank you.
0: Nine seventy-seven. Back up 888, please.
1: In route.
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0: Country Inn and Suites, 3092, Stevenson Drive. They're saying there's a male in the lobby. Keeps saying he needs an officer. He is staying in room 424.

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0: Myself and 52 have pulled on to the on-ramp to I-55 at 104. 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
2: 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Black female 130.03. 5 foot. 204 black and brown, 5 foot 204 black and brown, and a Marshawn L. Lincoln Smith, Marshawn L. Lincoln Smith, black male 10-3 of 04, black male 10-3 of 04, 62175 black and brown, 62175 black and brown, last seen heading south on Clear Lake towards MLK and Rune, Ford SUV, possibly an Edge with an unknown 28, any unit coming in contact, 30 Lincoln 804, 201 North 24. Second,
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0: 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Caller is battered. She's got bleeding lip. Caller's going to be at 16 Woodland Valley Drive at a friend's house. Battered by a Devin Michael Kennedy. We got CMED in route as well.
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1: 10-4.

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I'm going to park on Carson and approach on foot. 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
0: Going to be Brown Street and First, Brown and First. Illinois passenger, David Lincoln, 41075.
1: 10-4.

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Jeremiah D. David Berry, Jeremiah D. David Berry, black male, 62609, black male, 62609, 54120, black and brown, 54120, black and brown, last seen wearing a black t-shirt, black skinny jeans, and left on foot, unknown direction. Any unit coming in contact? Authority Lincoln 804, 736-0131.

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0: I'll be out, and I got a white male, older white male on the couch here.
1: Time for, would you like another?

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1: Tavor.
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0: Tá bom. Both units, 3236 Sheridan, 327 has one fighting.
1: 766 Road.
0: Copy.
2: I'm en route to him.
0: 10-4.
2: No.
0: 10-4.
1: Where's that at?
3: 3237.
0: Ten four. Units around 3236 Sheridan, slow down, continue. 327 secures one detained.
3: 4 Units en route to Sheridan, we got one detained. Still en route, continue.
0: We tell myself and give it to K5 up.
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0: 10-4 office, 27, showing 613 North Daniel. In locals, he's showing 603 North Daniel and 3337 East Carpenter, number 11.
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0: 7742. Can I get one more officer over here, please? I thought I asked for 807 earlier.
1: I'm sorry, I thought you meant 6867. I'll get you that one.
0: Thank you.
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0: 807.
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0: 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We have our caller from Quick and Easy advising a black female came in, asked for PD at this address, and then left on foot.
1: Hey, Rob.
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0: Horace Mann Plaza, check on the welfare, black male, black shirt, red shorts. 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Caller just wants him checked on.
2: Nine eighty-seven. 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
0: 1501 South 14th, 1501 South 14th. 911 investigation. All we got was a female yelling, everyone needs to leave her house, and you'll see.
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0: 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Keeps going back and forth between the old Walgreens and the Derringers.
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0: 623 West Maple Avenue North. 623 West Maple. Suspicious person, black subject, bald, black shirt. 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
0: Okay, 126.1042.
1: 126.1042.

Lincoln 888, Lincoln 977. Monument and Eastman. Monument and Eastman. Caller says there is a female unknown race.

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0: 315, 327. 900 Westlake Shore for a 1014. 900 Westlake Shore for a 1014. College says there's two black males, last name wearing unknown, outside her residence. Possibly said something about them maybe trying to get in, but her phone started breaking up.
1: Up.

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0: Capital and Wheeler, Capital and Wheeler. Suspicious vehicle. Keeps circling the area. It's a red Sonata. Driver has a black hat. Caller says he's looking for a little girl who the caller gave a ride home to, and the girl lives by Dollar General on Jefferson. Go ahead.
2: Did the 17 talk to the circling vehicle? I'm not sure how they know that he's looking for the little girl.
0: I'm kind of waiting for her to finish the call to see if she figures this out real quick.

0: 804, the caller gave the little girl a ride home and has seen this car circling the area and thinks maybe the car is looking for the little girl she gave a ride to.
1: All right. Thank you.

0: Mrs. Harvey out.
1: 10-4.
0: Shows her at the Capitol.
1: 10-4.
2: 12. There, James.
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2: Call
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0: attention all cities in the county units for a cop to locate subject one at code 30 domestic battery 30 Woodland Valley Drive. 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
1: 718.
0: 56120, blonde and gray.
1: Start for the high school, 810 4th Street. Caller was a passerby, said that there's a black and white dog by the football field running loose on the Carroll Street side.

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0: 10 bucks. 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

0: Apex Alarm Company was negative on the key holders. 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
0: 804. 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
1: Yep, you can go ahead and show me 23 that 911.
0: 10-4.

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Any unit coming in contact, stop and code 30 for criminal damage over, theft over, burglary to motor vehicle authority, SG 301, Sangamon County Clear 450.

0: Lincoln 89. Go ahead. Can you 25 over at St. John's ER? You're going to be meeting with Angela Spencer. She was calling wondering to report a theft that occurred at 330 West of Mason, where Nicole Steinkuhler is the suspect. The advised caller was difficult to understand due to slurred speech. En route.
1: I sent a cancel thing. I'll be en route. I dealt with her earlier.
0: 10489, discard 871 handle. Lincoln 804.
2: 804.
0: 1152 Reynolds. 1152 Reynolds around the corner there before a theft of a phone that occurred somewhere on Laurel. Be advised I wasn't able to get much out of the caller when I talked to her.
2: Time 23.
0: 10-4.
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0: 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Black shirt, black pants.
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0: Black plaid pants, yes.
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1: Negative.
0: Then for it's the same thing. I'm gonna go check it, then I'll go tonight.
1: 10-4.

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Jeremy C. Charles McGrone, Jeremy C. Charles McGrone, 12592, black male, 12592, black male. Last seen wearing a black tank top, black plaid pants. Any unit coming in contact, stop and hold, domestic battery, authority, Lincoln 968, 1036, 0570.

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1: Okay.

0: like a 994. Is that thing the county building behind the jail? Like a 994, is that the county building behind the jail?
1: Perfect zero.
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1: 6-10-6-10-4. Manager.
0: Go ahead.
1: Inflamed tobacco. There's no van out here.
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0: 2017, you know what I mean?
1: Negative.
0: 757. I never did call you. Go ahead. You start for the county market. 119 Illini, 119 Illini for a burglar alarm. Front exit door, front entry, northeast and southeast entry motion. 43. This is the third time we've gotten this in an hour. Yeah, sorry about that. I hear the audible. Hopefully, they'll be able to get it remedied here at 6 when they open. I'll be in route.
2: 10-4.

Lincoln 906. Cressy and Monroe, there's a 1057. Caller was out walking, seen a white vehicle crash into a pole. The light pole is cracked. They looked over and seen about five suspects running out of it. They did appear maybe injured.

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0: Lincoln, George, TSL.
1: 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Showing clear and valid to Triona Wright out of Missouri.
0: I'm assuming no 88 is attached.
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0: There's blood on the back left driver's side door.
1: 10:04.
0: Also, additional 43, this is probably going to be a 99 vehicle steering column spot.

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0: 3102 Tyrone Drive, 3102 Tyrone, check on the welfare. Caller was on the phone with their daughter, and she's Jerry McGrone with 1056, and then their line disconnected. She feels like she's in trouble. There is an ATL error for domestic battery earlier from them.
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1: 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I'm not sure.
0: 10-4, thanks.

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0: 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Warm Company's calling in. 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Northeast front entry, southeast front entry, north single dock, and northwest overhead door.
1: Yeah, I spoke to two different branches there at the alarm company, and they can't seem to get it figured out. I'll be around.
0: 10-4.

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0: 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Let them know 126 is going to be back here by the house.
1: Like
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1: 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Burg alarm, back door and north area motion. 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
0: Hey, we've blocked northbound traffic at Capitol and Cressy here. This pole is snapped in half and they're worried it's going to fall. Everything's de-energized at this point, though.
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1: Go ahead.
0: We had it on the ticket, but I don't see it. He's noting our timeout was 6:12.
1: I have it on the Brentwood ticket. You want me to have it on the office one?
0: Yes, please. No, that's what the search warrant is under.
1: 10-4.

Lincoln 804. Good. Lexus Washington on the phone for you. Yeah, you can post it. 10-4.

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Cross streets are Corbin Street and Chatham Road. Engine 12, Truck 3, and Battalion 2, respond to automatic fire alarm at 4001 Wabash Avenue. Cross streets are South Meadowbrook Road and Pleasant Run.

0: 665. Female's going to 1702 Reed for a 50-year-old female that's down, not fully alert.
1: You can put me on it. I'll be on it.

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1: Go ahead.
0: MVH is calling over. The map says you've got him today. Is that correct?
1: 10-4, I'm almost there now. I had to swap cars. Charger didn't work. I'm pulling up now.
0: 10-4, that's fine. I'm just verifying. Thank you.

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1: Breathing. 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
1: Lincoln, 868.
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1: Timothy PD only. It's going to be in the northbound lanes. Maroon Jeep and a maroon Hyundai.
0: Yeah, bro.

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0: Just give me a call on my cell phone when you have a minute.
2: Again, 813.
1: Thank
2: you. Number 1839 Gregory, 1839 Gregory Court. Got a caller advising there's a gray minivan. Said it's been parked there since about 4:30 this morning. It is running. It's occupied at least one time.
0: 6-4.
2: Still there.
3: Yeah, 6-4.
0: Are you able to get a citizen into a vehicle, unlock a vehicle? 10-4.

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0: Do you have any more information on this? We're driving around and can't find anything.
1: That's negative. We only got the one caller.
0: Copy that. Thank you.
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0: 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Do you want another unit?
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0: We get a flag down at Taylor and Glen Air reference disturbance.
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1: I know you're not close. If you can start over at 813, he's going to be at Taylor and just north of Bel Air for a 1016 getting flagged down.
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0: SG 719 segment.
1: Good.
0: Number 40 Cahokia Drive, 40 Cahokia Drive. It's going to be a 911 investigation. It's an abandoned call from a phase one only cell phone. The number shows that it called 911 yesterday at 40 Cahokia for a medical emergency. We're unable to make any contact on callback attempts. Check on the welfare.
2: 10-4. She's hard of hearing. 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
1: Both ends 1306 North Franklin, 1306 North Franklin. Subject advising, there is a black male, gray tank top, black pants, had a white shirt on his head, said he was looking in the windows, he was last seen going behind 1306.

0: 10 unit simple locate stolen vehicle. 10 unit simple locate stolen vehicle is going to be a purple 2014 Kia Optima. Purple 2014 Kia Optima. 28 of Nora 746751. Nora 746751. Vehicle does have light tint on the windows. It was taken from 60 Glen Air. And you can contact Stop and Hold Stolen, Authority Lincoln 985, 1036 at 709.
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0: think, 983. Yeah, it's going to be a 1050. Can you run 2, like, let's say 4?
1: Good.
0: First one's going to be Illinois. 3419357. B for truck. And then New York. 63171. John Victor.
1: 10-4. Lincoln 978.
2: 938.
1: He's up for 9th and Madison, 1050. Who's going to be PD only?
2: 10-4, I'm out.

0: unit four. I'm going to be out within the 1403 Franklin.
1: 10-4. Lincoln 993.
2: 993, go ahead.
1: He's up for Lincoln 894. He's getting out with the subject reference. He was called 1403 Franklin.
2: Good enough.

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0: Both units over 2436 South State, 2436 South State. We got a call from St. Louis PD for a check on the welfare. Secondhand information for Marge Irving, born in 08. They're advising she's been making suicidal comments, seeing and hearing things.
1: Careful.
0: Lincoln 759.
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0: Can you serve a 412 West Vine? 412 West Vine. 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
0: 100 block of North Meadowbrook. 100 block of North Meadowbrook. 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
4: 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Sam 621, I'm 2 blocks away.
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Central units attempt to locate 7.4 battery. Central units attempt to locate 7.4 battery. It's going to be a Logan J. John Smith. Logan J. John Smith, white male, 1023 of 02. White male, 1023 of 02. He is 5'11", 160. Dark blonde hair, hazel eyes. 5'11", 160. Dark blonde hair, hazel eyes. He's last wearing no shirt. Has a cut on his elbow. All units use 10-0. He's possibly 1032. Left in a red car and then 28 from 1919 West Isles. All units use 10-0. Possible 1032. Left from the office, 1919 West Isles. And he's in the contact code 30 for battery. Also use 10-0, 1036 at 745.

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Route 29 Rocket with Illinois passenger Edward King 68656. 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Hold on.

Engine 1, respond to a legal burn at 700 North 14th Street. 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
1: Set 4. 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I think we're calling back just to make sure what her apartment number is for a vehicle theft. It's a white Nissan Altima, 20 of Frank William, 16474.
0: Copy, Lewis.

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0: We use our 4 St. John's 800 East Carpenter, 25 with Allison, our nurse. They've got a 12-year-old in room G, George, being treated for injuries they think are sustained from stealing and wrecking a car.
1: And

0: Lincoln, 868. Okay, so for 6 in Apple Orchard, 6 in Apple Orchard, southbound lane, we've got a report of a basket or cooler in the roadway.
1: Same route.

0: 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I'm on a traffic problem at 6th and Apple.
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2: There's going to be three juveniles here, and it's all related to 830's hit and run.
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0: 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It's going to be for an attempted burglary or criminal damage. Current over 9.
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1: Good.
0: Can you take the ordinance violation, 714 Magnolia Drive? 714 Magnolia Drive, 17 came into the station to advise a black Pontiac 28 of Frank Henry 40905. Frank H. Henry 40905 has been parked in front of that address for months with expired registration and garbage inside the vehicle. Vehicle registers to a Mackay Daily at that address on a white 2006 Pontiac sedan.
1: Ford, do you know if 130 has addressed this vehicle previously?
0: It does not look like it's a clear call history.

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1: Good.
0: I'm going to send you a ticket. Get the caller 21 there in Jacksonville right now. I want to make a theft report of a license plate that occurred at 1746 Homewood over the weekend.
2: So it's in 3185 South Thurston, 3185 South Thurston. This is the Petting Census Force 6. For a check on welfare, we got a call from a Kendall Tenner. He's been calling all night. Said he wants to review footage of the cameras. The officers that were there said they don't even know if he was staying there. He doesn't have a room there, and he may be trespassing.
0: En route.
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0: When was the last date for utilities payment from this home? It looks unoccupied.
1: Shirley and Currens as of June 12th.
0: Ten four, negative contact at the door. I'll give you the last four of the VIN if you can confirm for me. 1821, 1821.
1: Ten four, that's what I've got.
0: Ten four.

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0: Both units 1124 North 7, 1124 North 7. Nicole Verardi's calling over, wanting to check on the welfare. She's stating that a Brian Willett is supposed to be staying at that residence, but he lives on the back porch. Said that he is a registered sex offender, and there are children that live there at the house. She's wanting to check on.
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0: Spoken 1321 Messini, 1321 Messini. And I started calling in. They were whispering, gave the address. It sounded like a female saying that there was a female saying that they are threatening to shoot her and her boyfriend. Said it's a subject outside, that we need to hurry, and that she sees a weapon. We have no further.
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2: It was three.
0: We're using server 66 Radcliffe, 66 Radcliffe. It was a Nakira Powers for a burglary vehicle.
2: I'll be in route.
3: Lincoln 985, we'll cancel him. We'll get that in a minute.
0: 10-4. Lincoln 813, you can disregard.
2: Hey.
3: 787, I'm at the SMTD thing. I'll try to handle that real quick.
0: 10-4, thank you.
1: Hey, 37, I can be a route to that. I'm at VD call until they advise.
0: 10-4.

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1: 4th and Apple Orchard. The Lincoln Ocean, Adam Lincoln, Mary Ocean 3 on a white Lexus.

0: morning. So I think I'm going to be out with them in the Horseman parking lot. Black male, wearing all black, hat. We're going to be in the east parking lot.
1: 10-4, you
0: want to, I'm good right now.
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0: 7-4. 672, looks like the only call at that residence, there's a hit and run. And then we've got several calls for a Bria Petty that's used that phone number in the past, but nothing near Matheny. We've got a couple disturbances over on Clock Tower with her.
1: 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Doesn't seem to be any sort of disturbance going on.

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0: He's over 2580 Wabash, 2580 Wabash, Core Life Eatery. Meet with Brad. He's advising that there was power that was cut to the building over the weekend. I believe it was done on purpose, and there is equipment that was damaged due to that. He's wanting an Oscar out.
1: En route.

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Cross streets are MHP and McCreary Avenue.

0: 797-782. I just checked the area for it. I'm not finding it. You still want to talk to him?
1: Is that for me?
0: Yeah, I've already checked the area for the car. Do you still want to talk to the 17th?
1: I think the ticket says yes, so I guess I have to.
0: I got it.
1: I do appreciate it, sir.
2: I copy. I'll put you on it. 787, you want me to make you 10-8?
1: Well, I'd love to be 10-8, but I think I have to go to that burglar motor vehicle, so I'll be heading there.
2: No worries, thank you.

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0: Is it missing Jubilee or Everett?
1: 759, you kind of went digital a little bit. Is that a second juvenile?
0: 10-4.

0: 515 Sangamon. I'll get you another for this. 307 South State, 3007 South State. Be a subject removal. Black male, short hair, puffy gray jacket, ripped jeans. There's been a problem in the past here for the caller. She is at the residence wanting to check and make sure he's not there because he's not supposed to be, and she wants someone to stand by while she checks it in case he is there.
1: Denver, all
0: Denver.

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0: 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Well, we already made contact with them. They said they vacated, but we just need a ticket so we can put info on it.
1: So you said, what was the lot number again? 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

0: Lincoln 894, Lincoln 740. 894. Boat in a startup 15 Woodland Valley, 15 Woodland Valley, meet with Jesse Shepard, wanting to go to number 30 for a removed property, wanting to get property from Devin Kennedy. Apparently the subject battered the caller last night. There was an ATL code 30 on him, and I could not find a ticket where he was located in code 30.
1: Yeah.

0: additional units, all 10-8 units, 25 Butler Funeral Home for the walkthrough, authority same 633.
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1: What?
0: 418 West Illinois, 418 West Illinois, before a 911 investigation. 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No contact, no answer on callbacks. Voicemail of Tyler Parker, nothing in locals on that.
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1: 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Just found an adult male in the residence, obvious 79.
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0: 593, Lincoln 792. Okay, that's 1745 Schrader, 1745 Schrader, caller Donald Roach in a disturbance with 15-year-old Jayla Wessing, who is trying to run away, causing a disturbance. She's going to be a 15-year-old white female, red hair, black shirt, black sweatpants.
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0: I'll send a couple tickets to you. The first one's going to be an OP at 1133 North Park on a Lapidus Dennis. Possibly here at this time for service. I'm going to stack a civil to you for Chime Financial. Records is aware of that. They said they had the paperwork up there.
1: Simple. And 13 is going to be out.
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0: 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I'm going to be checking a residence across from Chop Chop. Possible suspect.
2: 126 from 102. You guys need me or someone to come pick up that eviction?
3: Negative. I called the property owner or the manager, and she said they already vacated, so it's going to be returned.
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0: Running to Grayson C. Charles Davis, 495. Still clear, still no record.

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0: looks like you got a return clear expired. Delayed response. He is showing parole status, but he's discharged out.
1: Can you stack 515 a ticket for 300 North Park? It's going to be those apartment buildings. No specific apartment. We'll have some notes on that.
0: What kind of call?
1: Just do a patrol investigation. We'll have to get on there that he's banned from there.
2: 10-10 units, all units are 10-8, 25 Butler. All units are 10-8, 25 Butler.

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0: 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Check a burglar alarm at 501 North Dirksen Parkway at Dilly's Pizza and Gaming. Have a northeast door in front motion.
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0: 9-4.
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0: Both units are Hildebrand, 1151 North 8, 1151 North 8. For 1016, this will be for a disturbance up on the 9th floor. Call or advising there's a black male and a black female, both in their early 20s. They believe they're from room 903. They were out in the hallway in the 1016. The male was battering the female.
1: Yeah. They're up.

0: Lincoln, 868 Lincoln, 899. Posting sir for Concordia Village, 4101 West Isles, 4101 West Isles, apartment 6500. Got a call on 911. It was an open line, no contact made. I've tried calling back several times, and several times someone keeps picking up the phone. It's just an open line. They don't say anything, and then they eventually hang up.
1: General. General.

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0: 3037 Linden, 3037 Linden. For property removal, caller is ETA 5 minutes on green Subaru. No OPs involved.

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0: 10-4-7-19, Tavis.
1: Okay.
0: 10-4-6-0-9, Tavis.
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0: No, no, 3. We arrived at the station.
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0: 419.
1: I'm passing that alarm on North Turks, and I'll grab it real quick and head to the other.
0: 10-4. 515, just grab that. I'll have another one for you. Good. Two twenty-two Magnolia. Check this residence for Logan County for an Alexander Luck. Details will be on your ticket.
2: Elizabeth Hollybrook, 825 East Walnut, for a 71-year-old diabetic male.
1: 10-4.
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0: I'm at 11th and South, right? And I got eyes on a stolen Florida 79 B Boy Iota Double B Victor. It's a black monster.
1: Seven four. Again, 8:40 if you can start for 11th and South Grand.
0: Seven two, we are south on our way till he's here.
1: 7-4.
0: Turning into Seven Brothers, so I'm gonna have to light it up.
1: Seven four, 8:40, Seven Brothers now.
0: 7-4. A 24, I'm 1060, 782.
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1: 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I'll call him back here in a little bit.
0: 10-4.

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0: 787. 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And we'll try to contact Mom.
1: 7-4, thank you. Can I go ahead and clear out this ticket that's been impending?
0: Yeah, just stack it to me, and then I'll just start completing all that stuff. Keeps on getting better.
1: 7-4, thank you.

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1: 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I answered you a couple times. Go ahead and try it.
0: 674, traffic stop on Brentwood and Chatham Road with E. Edward, X-ray 50971, Redford.
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0: He had a hard side saddlebag come off. I'm going to follow him to the Quail Rouge address on his 27 with it. I'll be around.
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0: If you can start for Springfield Clinic, 800 North First, 800 North First, I will get you another one when I can. Got a call for a 1096, 3 Frank 90s out there. It was for a subject on the fourth floor, 73-year-old male. They're now requesting us. They're stating he's getting agitated, and I'll get you another unit when I can.

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I'm sorry, I was on my line. You guys cancel 119? You can show me out with 119. 10-4.

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1: Hey, if she's not here, you can just sleep. 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We'll handle it.
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1: 119, but you guys kind of sound the same.
0: 10-4.
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0: You serve 3801 South MacArthur, 3801 South MacArthur. Shields, meet with JT. He's going to be the employee loss prevention. You need to make reports on 4 different thefts.
1: Amazing. Interrupt.

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0: Going to be just east of the Apple Barn on Walnut. 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
0: Hey, I'm going to go try 2130 West Lawrence first since I'm a little bit closer.
1: Oh.
0: I get 978.

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0: 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You start with 909 Bruns, news of Eric Anderson. It's going to be for an attempted burglary occurred overnight.
1: 120 Mulligan says the vehicle will be 10-8, roadway is open.
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0: driving 5401 Gentry Ridge. We've got a report of juveniles riding e-bikes recklessly in the area. No further description, no direction of travel. Any phone and contact, make your own case, 76 at 1049.
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0: 22. Continue to take the area, correction, take the traffic problem in the area of Mau and Carefree, on Mau near Carefree, 17 states. Mau's down to one lane because unknown subject dumped large branches in the roadway.
1: 10-4, open route.

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1: Devon, you should be 10-8.
0: Devon. Stand by a second on that. Okay, there's a erroneous phone number here. Well, that one's disconnected too. I'll show you 10-8.
1: 10-8.

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1: Can
0: you start for 2541 South 11, 2541 South 11th for technical welfare of a Cynthia Gray. It's going to be a white female, about 42 years old, stating that she has not heard from her since September, and this is the last known address.
1: Yeah, this isn't restoring. We're going to take the farm out of service. Building owners, they need to get maintenance out here.
2: Copy.

0: control from engine 8.
1: Go ahead, 8.
0: Okay, please. Can I get into the number 10. And time, please?
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1: That number will be 14287, and the time is 10:48.
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1: That time is 10:48.
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0: 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You can
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0: Just take it back and then put me in route to the 1121 East Spruce. 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
0: 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Started off an abandoned 911 call, and then on callback a female answered and said there was a male here, have the no contact order, he's bugging me and disconnected.
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0: 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I was wondering if you're at the station.
2: Engine 1, respond to a call at 1210 East Washington Street. Cross streets are South 13th Street, North 13th Street, and South 12th Street, North 12th Street.

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0: 4,000 block of Tozer Road. 4,000 block of Tozer Road. It's going to be at the dead end, actually out on the bike trail, parallel to Tozer Road. It's a 1016. Caller said a male in a dark-colored four-door, possibly a Dodge Stratus, tried to run the caller over while he was on the roadway on his bike. He's now on the trail just south of the river. The caller said it's a black male, and they are east of where the caller's at.
1: 10-4.
0: And we're reading this a little further. It sounds like the black Dodge Stratus is on the bike trail, heading north.

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0: 3700 Block, South 2nd Street. Call 24-5177 on a gray Dodge Caravan.

0: Attention all city flame county units for the cops to locate reckless driving 900 block at Converse. Attention all city flame county units for the cops to locate reckless driving 900 block of Converse. Last seen going northbound on 9th Street, it's a blue car all over the road cutting people off. Last seen.
1: 515,
0: George Sam, 22084.
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3: And Mr. Hunt calling back, can I transfer him out?
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3: 10-4, thank you.

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1: I can start for that check welfare. It looks like both of those are going to be related.
0: Let me know if you want me to associate after you get there.
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1: 843.
0: Can you show me a route to the Washington Street Mission for follow-up and reverse my current ticket, please?
1: Sorry, you cut out, Dan. You need a ticket?
0: No, I'll be en route to the mission for follow-up. Reference the current ticket I'm on.
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0: East Denver 909 North 3rd, 909 North 3rd. We got a couple calls for a hit and run. First caller was advising it was a black Nissan Altima was the suspect vehicle. Ended up striking a white Honda that was parked there. I'm sorry, a white Hyundai that was parked there and left southbound on 2nd.
1: En route.

0: 894.
1: I'm getting ready to clear off this. I can be en route to that hit run on North 3rd. You can cancel 983.
0: 10-4. 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
0: Apparently he called them, said he was going to end it all, and then disconnected with them. 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Lincoln, 806, are you available to back him up?

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0: 10-4, I'll put you on his ticket then. Lincoln, 824.
2: I get back up 740. I'm not far off.
0: 10-4. Lincoln, 824. You can disregard.
2: Good night. 843.
0: Go ahead.
2: You show me a report bay 10-8 off this. I'll be in 600 for the rest of the day.
0: 10-4.
2: There's some other staff that had stacked, so you can clear that report made as well.
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0: staying in 719. 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
1: Good.
0: Give me truck plate 5. John Ida Mary. John Ocean. 5, Jim Joe.

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1: Chatham Fire, go ahead.
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1: Time for it, thank you. I'm just getting a phone call on that now.
2: Chatham 121, I'll be in route.
1: 121 10-4, they are right there in the turn lane where they were going to northbound 4 from westbound Plumber. White Nissan Rogue versus a dark colored sedan.
2: Yeah,
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0: We're going to relocate to A's parking lot. Unit 2 will be Adam Frank 2, 8768, on a white Nissan.
1: Transfer.
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1: You guys are up for Ramona at 4403 Yukon, 4403 Yukon. 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
3: Chatham 105, the roadway's clear. I'll be
4: Yeah, just let them be advised that getting things hooked up at this moment. Patient's alert, but not really with it. Does not know month, year, or date. Some passerby seen him laying on the ground here.

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0: 10-4.

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0: J. John 520-3207-3654, Illinois.
2: Your subject 29 is...
3: JP, would you add 13534, the county case number, to this? 26-15534, please. I don't know where I can see it. 7-4.

0: Hey, what's the reason that Violet Trophy?
1: Yeah. 843.
2: Go ahead.
1: Yep, back door is unlocked. Doesn't appear forced. Clear it.
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0: Last name will be Cox, Charles Ocean X-ray. First name, Alyssa, Adam Lincoln, Young, Sam Adam, middle initial, L. Lincoln. Date of birth, 4309, 4309, white female.
1: Twenty-nine, square, 27, sale, out of Springfield.
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0: Myself and 792 are going to be en route to the Coca-Cola factory. I think it's off Colt Road. Apparently, he's there at work, so we're going to go try to make contact with him.
1: 10-4.

0: 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Can I get an ETA on ALS, please? 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

0: Attention Chatham units, 43 Chatham, and us will be responding to urgent care 101 East Plummer Boulevard for a 57-year-old male with cardiac issues.
1: What do I want to do?

central unit sent to locate missing juvenile. It's going to be an Aaron W. Williams, Aaron W. Williams, black female, 8'6 of 12. She is 13 years old, 5'5, 125, black and brown. 5'5, 125, black and brown. Missing from 2715 South MacArthur, apartment 30. Last wearing a red hoodie, flared black leggings, and has braids. And you come in contact, stop and hold, missing, 1036 at 1203.

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0: 10-9-3. Sheriff's report made, and we'll grab that 911 investigation.

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0: He says that follow-up with

0: 怎么报警？
1: 见我飞飞。Lincoln 843, Lincoln 824.
0: 843, go for both.
1: Okay, start 4, UCB at 1900 West Isles, 1900 West Isles. Got a subject on the phone advising there is a black Hyundai that's going to be there. Said that they're trying to cash a stolen check. I don't have any kind of description of the driver, however. And you're going to be meeting with the employees there.
0: 10-4, both in route.

0: 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Cross streets are Purdy Avenue and Sangamon Avenue. Engine 2, and truck. Respond to staffing at 413 North. Cross streets are dead end and Normandy Road.
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2: 813.
1: Both units 2413 Ladley, 2413 Ladley. We've got a report of a possible stabbing. Male stating that he was stabbed by a female.
3: Thank you, 738.
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1: They're still in the lot.
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2: Yep. In route. Lincoln 792, I'll be en route, I'm not close.
1: 10-4.
3: Sam is 757, traffic stop. School Road, Sherman Boulevard, D. David truck plate, 549-928.
1: Units en route to Ladley, just 40. Ladley Court, unknown if it's going to be related, said that there was a male and a female in a 1016, but they didn't have the apartment number, and it was a Natalia Washington and her boyfriend.
2: Okay, what's your copy? It's 1016.
1: 10.

0: Do I have a suspect vehicle northbound in Normandy right now?
1: 10-4. All units 813, suspect vehicle northbound on Normandy.
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0: Hang on, please just took off from me.
1: 7-4. Is she on foot or still in the car?
0: Northbound on Taylor right now.
2: Chatham EMS to be responding to 136 Carrolls Point Drive. For a 68-year-old female with cardiac issues.
1: 7.
3: What do I want, Jeff?
1: All units that are 1060 Lively, just 43813.
0: Nova.
1: 813, suspect vehicle is now eastbound on Villanova from Taylor.
4: Same 670, you have an out with the victim.
1: 813 is the only unit that I have that's out there. I don't have anybody even 1060 other than him.
0: 10-4. 813 again. 813, I got stuck behind a garbage truck. No, I'm sure it had law from Villanova.
1: 813,
0: 10-4. The small blue four-door Nissan with a broken windshield.
1: 10-4.
3: I'll start for 813.
1: 7-4.
0: She's going to be a skinny black female. About 5'3", 5'4", weighs about 100 pounds. Short hair, black shirt, and pajama pants.
1: 7-4.

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2: 813, we'll handle the scene if you want to set things for that car.
1: Flights that are en route to Ladley, just 43. CMED is out. They're advising they've got a male. However, they have not located any kind of stab wound yet. He's got a broken finger.
3: With no response, I was busy on callback. I'm trying to see if I can find any call history with this lady.
2: Four traffic stop. 764.
4: North Cordelia, boy, boy, 459 on a gray Dodge Durant.
0: 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What was across with Cordelia?
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0: and 343. All the stab wound's going to be through his finger.
1: Stand for. You mean to switch this over?

0: 346.
1: Lincoln 868, go ahead.
0: The last hit for that vehicle on block was at Stevenson and 6 at 1046.
1: 1040, do we have a direction?
0: It was going southbound. This is previous to the event.
1: 1040, thank you.

0: 9843.
1: Yeah, they're secure on their stop if you get out of the bank. See what I got there.
0: Lincoln 993.
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0: So it's 928 North 3rd, 928 North 3rd. We had a Vanessa Roop call in advising that her landlord, Wayne Sowers, was inside a residence, and he was calling in 1016.
3: 46 Sangamon status.
0: Or correction. He's throwing things out of her residence, and she's going to be waiting.
3: Up. 4517 status. 10-4-102 status. 10-4.

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0: The 2409 Ladley, this was going to be involving a Natalia Washington and her boyfriend. The 28 you gave me, I just noticed it was coming back to a Latalia Robinson. I'm going to go ahead and associate him if that's okay.
1: Yeah, it's going to be.
0: 7.

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0: Chattamy, and it's 43. 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
0: He's over 1136 North 32nd, 1136 North 32nd for criminal damage with a Jensity Lewis, and the suspect is not there.
1: Denver.

0: talking to her. I was 17. She's saying she doesn't have a brother.
1: Yeah.
2: 7-4.
0: 1993.
2: Go ahead.
0: 43. It's probably the supposed brother of the female inside refusing to open the door. The male inside just doesn't want to come outside and actually deal with what's going on, so he's hiding in there.
2: 10-4.

0: 26. 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
1: 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I don't want to speak with him over the phone.

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1: 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I'll be today at 300.
0: 10-4, lane 792, Glenn.
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1: Lincoln 792. Be negative for the vehicle. Got a suspect resident. Show me 10A back on my last.
0: Hey, Mark.

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Central City, Sangamon County units, Perry Coffee tends to locate. 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For 8, Luke G. George Daniels. Luke G. George Daniels. 10-26-95, white male. He's going to be on a bicycle, 30 years of age, unknown clothing, in the area of Washington and MacArthur. Any unit coming in contact, check on the welfare. Authority link at 740-1036-1313.

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0: for Cursor 8. Ten. Wiggins and South Grand. It's going to be some type of trailer. 7908 Paul Charles. Come over Adam on a green Chevy pickup. If you can start Nora 1.
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0: Peterson. Lincoln Star for Outer Park, I'm 1060.
1: 7-4. Another.
0: Lincoln and 5.
1: 7-4. 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Vehicle is coming back, city of Springfield owned. It's on a 2016 Ford truck. 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I need to come in contact Maker on K, send their 6 at 1325.

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0: It's going to be Storm, Sam, Tom, Ocean, Robert, Mary, first name Lindsay, Lincoln, Ida, Nora, David, Sam, Edward, Young, middle R, Robert, Storm, Lindsay, R, Robert, 11-10-97, 11-10-97, female.
1: 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She does have an active void.
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1: 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He probably can't get out. I'll try and reach him on his cell phone.
0: 10-4-719, Sangamon status.
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1: 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Callers advising the 90-year-old grandmother is not breathing and they cannot wake him up. Wake her up.
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1: Well, if you're in charge of the Passfield house at 525 South Passfield, 525 South Passfield, got an employee calling in, advising in the cul-de-sac behind the business, there's a female, they have no further description. She's in the lot, yelling, they want her removed.
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0: I was going to say 28 North Grand West, 828 North Grand West. I got a Christian subject calling in, advising that a John subject came out of the residence, punched her car. They're in a 1016 over a dent.
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0: 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What's my incident number?
1: I was on the phone. Can you attend 9?
0: What's the incident number for this call, please?
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0: 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Got an Alicia Rogers calling in. She's in a disturbance with her neighbors in reference to them parking on her property.
1: 858 or Apple. 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
3: 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Both units 928 North 3rd. 928 North 3rd. Vanessa Roops is calling back in. She is calling in a reference to subject still at her house. She went to go get an OP. She's refusing to leave, to wait for him to get served by deputy because the paperwork is not down yet, so now she's in a 1016 with him again.
1: Nine, two,

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0: We got Shantae on the phone. Were you guys trying to reach her?
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1: 830, you can transfer him out to 8989. I think he may be on the phone with her, I'm not sure.
0: We've got her on the phone down here, and I don't think we've got his number. And disregard, she's hung up.
1: Yeah, he's on the phone, so thank you.

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0: Focus 1010 North 9th, 1010 North 9th. We have a Cynthia Ushman on the phone. She's got an OP against her son, a Kenneth Luttrell, and he's in the house causing a 1016 with her.
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0: Lincoln 969, Lincoln 981. Trevor 1057 East Ash at Dollar General for a 1016. Female is waiting in the store, says she was in a disturbance with a male accusing her of stealing money. She wasn't sure of the address, but is supposed to be waiting here.
1: Hey, Ralph.

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0: Server 3316, Robbins Road, a car wash city for a 1016 between two customers over damaged vehicles. They'll be in a red Ford Escort and a blue SUV.
1: Better.

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0: 791, be advised, they are paging a medical to the McDonald's for a 31-year-old male with chest pain.
1: 10-4. Put me on that.

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1: Hey,
0: 436 South 6 for a check on the welfare of a Dijon Rice that he had plans to kill himself and had access to everything. Also mentioned that he had one plan to be death by cop.
1: Hey, man.
0: Lincoln 858, Lincoln 859.
1: 859.
0: Server 304, North 14 for remove subject. Leonard Alexander came from Chicago. 17 told him not to leave, and he's here refusing to leave now.
1: 859 around. 859 around.
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0: 969. We can be rough, South 6, unless you need us elsewhere.
1: He started for 1602 Wabash at Jeffrey Allen's for remove subject. Unknown description male in the bathroom yelling and needs to be removed.
0: Hello.
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1: Server Goodwill, 2531 North Dirksen for a patrol investigation. 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
3: 12094.
1: Additional units, prepare to copy, attempt to locate, stop and hold, OP violation. Additional units, prepare to copy, attempt to locate, stop and hold, OP.
2: 160. Go ahead.
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Sir, for the 1000 block of North 15th, for loud music coming from a car in the area, no description.

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1: 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Lincoln 974.
2: Well, 220, my cat is. Just run truck.
1: Eight five nine. Units are covering. 899 standby. 858, go ahead.
3: Taser deployed. We're still trying to get him in the cuff.
1: 10-4. 974, they're at 304 North 14. Eight five nine.
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1: 859-10-9. 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

0: 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Units en route to 304 North 14, be advised they are secure.
1: 219 South 4th.
2: 219.
1: The 900 West Lake Shore for theft of items off of the vehicle.

0: 359.
1: Okay, Abraham, I'm loaded up in the car. I'm ready to slow down.
2: What the fuck?
0: 10-4 units en route to 304 North 14. Continue, but slow down.

0: 859, did you have traffic? Lincoln 859.
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2: 759. We are 10-4 secure.
0: 10-4. 859, did you have additional?
2: We're all still traveling with this subject.
0: 859, you were cutting out. What was your traffic?
1: 859, we're code 30 secure in the car. We don't need anyone else.
0: 10-4. Any unit not 23 at 304 North 14 can disregard.

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0: 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You let the deputies there know that we're going to need you to Sally Ports.
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0: 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The jail is advised that they don't have anybody down there and they are not having anybody in or out, ETA of 30 minutes.
1: Okay, yep. Yeah.

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0: Yeah, there's no lines down anywhere out here. We're going to be available.
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1: 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We'll turn it around. Can you notify Saints? We'll probably have to use the ambulance bay and have their security ready.
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0: It'll be a memorial for one of the housekeepers at Candace Wade. She's working at this time. It is not in leave.
2: Yeah, Bravo to Records.

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0: 17 saying that.
1: What?
0: Are you still out with him?
1: Negative, just down the road.
0: There's a J4 for him, and the LP's still not in Leeds.
1: 10-4, SPD has him on that. They're still with him.
0: 10-4.

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0: Server Alpha Insurance, 114 North Main Avenue East, for remove subject. White female, black t-shirt, gray sweatpants, here loitering. Been here for several hours and is possibly going to be confrontational.
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0: Good.
1: Surfer Mainstay 3185, South Dirksen for a 1016. Is Kevin here causing problems with Shawanda McKinney?
0: Yeah.

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0: We'll be at a 29th and Ridge. Going to be an Illinois license plate. Charles Sam 19050 to a white Escalade.
1: Sam.

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1: T78, you cut out. What was the 28?

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1: Go ahead.
0: What was the 28?
1: Well, the one I gave you is expired, but you have a new one. F. Frank Y. Young, 62362.

0: Lincoln 899. Updates on the ping now showing at Liberty Storage 3100 Constitution. We also have a 28 attached now. That 28 is possibly going to be Frank Nora 15555.
1: 10-4. Lincoln 969 and his 22 are taken over, and the Watch 1 officer is leaving.
0: 10-4, 969, did you copy that?
2: Negative, 10-9, please.
0: There's a update on the ping showing at Liberty Storage 3100 Constitution, also a possible 28 of Frank Nora 15555.
2: 10-4, wind routes Constitution.
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0: 16. 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
1: 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Cross streets are dead end in North 8th Street.

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0: Tucker Bugs Barbershop, 2625 South 6th. An OP on David Browning. He's working there now.
1: 10.
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0: 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My mess in the description. I'm in 1060 parking lot, though.
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0: Surfer Walmart, 2760 North Dirksen, check on the welfare. A gray Malibu with a dog inside, row 5, approximately 4 cars in. The dog is panting very hard and the window is barely cracked.
1: 961, both are out.
0: Nine six one, you can both disregard on that.
1: 961, both in it.

0: 17, what's the OP number on that? My OP number.
1: 26 OP 1335.
0: 10-4, thank you.

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0: 219.
1: We start 2820 via Verde, 2820 via Verde. We're covered. Silver Kia Optima. Behind the building, caller doesn't know what time it showed up, does not believe it's occupied. David Sam, 41385, just 43. He's advising that they've got cameras, and if you 25 with his manager there, they can check.
0: 10-4.
1: Just 43. He said it was one building south of him. I believe that's 2840.

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0: 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She has no suspect info.
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0: control engine 4. Do you have a better location of our caller? We're actually on a patient out here. We've looked around the gas station.
1: It's supposed to be the guy in the wheelchair in the green hat.
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0: Servers, JV Hawk, 321 North Dirksen, meeting with Willie for an assault report. Said he can show you where it occurred at.
1: Edward. I need engine 4. Can I call her back? There you go.
0: Go ahead.
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5: 14-year-old conscious and alert, getting checked out by fire. I'm going to go to Memorial for Anvil.
0: 10-4.
1: 958. 958. Can you cancel out of B, just stack that 911 to us. We're going to be clearing here in a second.
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1: Nine four one, 961, you can both disregard the assault report. We've got a 1016 coming in at 908 North 13th. A 10-year-old foster child locked himself in a room and is refusing to open the door.
0: 941-10-4, I'll be around. 961, I copy in route from State Street.
2: 553, I'm Claire Menard, sending that disturbance to 961, that's their assault report.
1: 10-4, 961, did you copy?
0: I copy.
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1: Time.
0: Time. Go ahead. Can you put that owner's phone number on my ticket?

0: name and stuff like that.
1: Go ahead.
0: EMS wants the ambulance canceled. Patient's going to refuse.
1: All right. So.

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1: Good.
0: I will be en route to Memorial for the 14-year-old. The step-parent will meet me up there.
1: 10-4.

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1: SG8, can you copy me now?
0: SG8, I've been answering you. Go ahead.
1: Sorry, I'm having radio trouble. Can you start a 52 to Cherry MacArthur? I'll be out with a Carver's pedestrian crash.
0: 10-4.

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1: SGA.
2: Go ahead.
1: The bicyclist is conscious and alert. He's saying he's okay. Maybe just have EMS respond routine, just check him out.
2: 7-4.
3: Sam 727, copy.
2: 727.
3: MacArthur and Cherry, car versus pedestrian, conscious alert.
2: GA, CMED, and City are en route.
4: Engine 7, respond to accident with injuries at Cherry Road and South MacArthur Boulevard.
1: Hey, I got a 28 for the ticket when you're ready.
2: Go ahead.
1: That'd be Charles Mary Ocean Ocean, David Young, 8.
2: 10. 8, do you want a response on that?
1: Not at this time. Just go ahead and put it on the tick.
2: 10-4.

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1: Lincoln 947.
0: Go ahead.
1: They're relocating to Hy-Vee.
0: Yeah,

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1: 42.
0: Cokie Mill and Old Jack 1050, PD only, they pulled into the Cokie Mill Medical Center lot.
1: No.
2: Two 17, Sangman. 17, straight here in DC for a ticket to assist 201.
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0: Florence and Walnut. Edward Zebra 60525 on a blue Infiniti. 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
0: 13 and Cass, 13 and Cass, 25 there with a McKenzie. She's with Family Guidance, requesting officers for a walkthrough of the property. A subject has already walked out and into another one of their properties.
1: Her out.

0: 116. Go ahead. Send you a ticket to assist 201. Well, 217 is correct.
1: 10-4.
2: Control 101. We're unable to find the patient. Do you have any further?
3: Negative. They hung up when we tried to get more information. Not answering on callback. Or it's a 911 only cell phone. We can't call it back.
2: Copy that. We're going to clear them.
3: Gappy, are you with the ambulance?
2: That's affirmative. They're going to clear also.
3: Gappy.

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1: 600 North 9, 600 North 9, for 1016, black male, white shirt, black jeans is here, causing problems inside the store. The owner's yelling back at him.
3: 76. 76.

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0: 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You can cancel everybody. I'll be clearing.
1: 208, 116, disregard.
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0: 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Can we transfer out to you?
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0: 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Caller's 17-year-old daughter, Trinity Freeland, hit the caller and is causing problems. Says she doesn't have weapons but was swinging a broom.
1: Hello.
0: Hello.
1: Okay.
0: 958.
1: 964. The Eagle name around.
0: You're cutting out. Is this for Kansas? Lincoln 958.
1: Ten four for Kansas.
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0: Server Central County Health Center, 2239 East Cook, for a check on the welfare of a Willie Washington, black male, 5'4", 160, with dreads, last seen wearing a white hat, color, believes that he has passed out somewhere close to here, but does not know for sure.
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0: Turn 4 is G791, Sangamon's down.
1: Fair. Caller's older neighbor, Joyce, unknown last name, says she's not in good health and her mailbox is filled with mail. 17, yet.
0: 17, go ahead.
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1: 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Sorry.
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0: 10-4.

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0: 217.
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0: 217, 28 South Whittier, to see if I can make contact with the owner of the phone. 30 North 5th for a person down, it's a white female, on the southeast corner, laying down and not...
1: It's Sangman burglary.
2: No.
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1: So.
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1: 10-4. 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

0: Lincoln 967, Lincoln 955. Trevor 1901, South 17th, person with a weapon. Caller's nephew, Aiden Smith, is armed with a machete. 26-year-old, white male, long blonde hair, unknown clothing. Says he was threatening the caller. He's now walking westbound on South Street.
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2: 10-4, 9-5-5, 9-6-7, you can just run.

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George Boy 17037 on a white Nissan. That works.

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0: In front of the store, Color City. Her, so they think she needs shift on.
1: Yeah. 219, I'm going to meet with the parties at the Walgreens from Stevenson and Taylor.
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1: 10-4, be around.
0: 10-4.
2: 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Now yelling and screaming, trying to break down the door.
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0: 21
1: East Kansas off. Street. Cross streets are South 19th Central. Street and South Martin Luther King Jr. Drive.
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0: Good.
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3: See you from 08.
4: Well, I'm clear,
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4: about to turn to you. 10-9. 47. I'm clear, like, in Dirksen, about to turn to you.
3: 10-4. Come down here to Forrest and stand by with Amber so I can go over and talk to Carl.
2: You saw her in the backyard at this address. 17 will be at 1501 South 7th. Gave a description. She's 13 years of age, last seen wearing Christmas pajama pants.
0: Yeah. Lincoln 969, Sam 670. Go ahead, sir. 21 in the sergeant's office. Civil.
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0: Server Jefferson and Veterans for a suspicious person. This male subject with a mask and a yellow sweatshirt standing in the corner holding a sign.
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0: 10-4-9-5-3, Commissioner.
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1: Good. 553.
0: Surfer 3401 Ridge, lot 33 for a 1016. 17's at lot 34, says there's a male in 17's backyard that is in a 1016 with the 17's neighbor at lot 33.
1: In route, not close. In route.

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0: 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I spoke with the homeowner over the camera. 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
1: 10-4, we're leaving here shortly.
0: Down 4, can you check the porch, see if there's a set of keys? Pink, white, and yellow. Got Betty White on there.
1: 10-4, we've looked all around for these sets of keys. He was asking for the same thing. We're not finding them anywhere. He said she probably has them on her.
0: And negative. As soon as the 52 gets here, I'll 25 and get over there.
1: 10-4.

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0: Lincoln 958. Number 2203, Floral, for another abandoned vehicle, black Lincoln, wrecked, sitting there for 2 months.
1: 10-4-23, I'm thinking it's going to be the same thing because I saw the residents driving last week, but I'll double check.
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0: Server 2004, Attenborough. Meeting with Joanne Jansen. Wanted an officer out to make a missing report for friend John Renfro.
1: Yeah.
0: 958.

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1: 727.
0: Sam 727.
1: Go ahead and give me two more units back up here. We're going to be doing V David at St. John. Same arrest V. We just need a couple more. We're secure currently, not 19, but go ahead and start with 2.
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0: Sam 727.
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0: Are you with 859?
3: 10-4.
0: We got traffic from him, but it wasn't coming through.
3: That's because we're resting, resting.
0: Do you need 955 to step it up?
3: Negative. We are 5.
0: 10-4.

0: 17.
1: Go ahead.
0: Amber, she's going to Memorial. Do you want me to go to Memorial, or do you want me to 25 with you?
1: Is she being taken by ambulance?
0: 10-4. I can take your code 30, or I can call Amber to Memorial.
1: We have PC done for my code 30. If you want to just follow the aim, I'll give you 21.
2: Lincoln 958.
1: Good.
2: Server 1144 East Mason, meeting with Felicia McGrone for a harassing phone call, so that she's been threatened by Tatiana McGrone over text.
1: Yeah. From 08. Just stand by at the hospital, please.
3: 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Lincoln 955, cancel 955, please.
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4: 859. In Rockville, one adult male. You let him know we're using the Sally port, please.
2: 10-4.
4: 59, you can also advise that he is incredibly combative.
2: 10-4.
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0: Auburn Park, 302 Witt Street, meet with Clayton, reference someone that flashed a badge at his son while he was riding a bike.
1: 10-4, I'm aware of this already. I'll head over that way.
0: Okay. Go ahead.
2: They're not stopping, but we are on the southbound 109 entrance to the I-55. Still not stopping.
0: 10-40 of a 28.
2: The Dodge Avenger looks like Wisconsin. Passenger 46317A Adam. We're still not stopping.
0: 10-4, direction and speed.
3: Yeah, gray Nissan.
2: Southbound, right now traveling approximately 50 miles an hour.
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1: We had a very bad connection. We were not able to get much further.
0: Van 4. I'll be 1060.
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0: Plug in 688, I'll be at the west parking lot at Colburn Park.
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0: Sentinel units, print a copy, attempt to locate, check on the welfare. Sentinel units, print a copy, attempt to locate, check on the welfare. 2239 East Cook, 2239 East Cook. Subject is O. Willie D. David Washington, 912-81, black male, 54160.
1: Four segment, checking your status.
0: Dick device, he was feeling hot and about to pass out, hung up the phone. Any that locating, check on the welfare. Authority Lincoln,
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